0: Busok na to na no.
1: Busok
0: na so.
1: Why? Why? Why? Why?
0: Why? Why? Why? Why? Why? Why? Why? Why? Why? Why? Why?
2: Passa le charité.
0: Et bien des amants du feu.
2: Passa le charité.

simply, ask her simply, ask her simply, ask her simply, ask her simply. Ask her simply, ask her simply, ask her simply.

Tyler, my way file, a good shadow, my motive, so not Tyler, my way file, oh, a good shadow, oh Seigneur, can be

son for me. And that blood seem that you want. Thank you, Lord. Hallelujah, hallelujah. Hallelujah, hallelujah, hallelujah. Hey!